0: Kiss 1027.
1: Omar Lopez. Music rolls on after some quick candy buzz. The new numbers are out. Reese's peanut butter cups are most likely to be in those trick-or-treat bags this year. It's a pretty solid Halloween treat right there. I like that. Instacart says that last Halloween, Reese's were the top seller in 40 states. Top five is a chocolate block. Peanut M&Ms in second, also like that. Hershey's milk chocolate in third, classic. M&Ms, just the old school kind, in fourth. And Snickers in fifth.
2: No Milky Ways.
1: No, but I'm not mad at that, Celeste, at all.
2: No, those are all good.
1: You don't even get to a non-chocolate candy until number seven, where Sour Patch Kids sneaks into the mix. I'm not a fan, however, my wife and daughter are. That's a totally different palette that's going on.
2: Yeah, and you don't really want to mix that if you're eating chocolate.
1: No.
2: It's not good.
1: All right, I got another Halloween-related thing I want to get to. A few more songs, and then back to talk trick-or-reading. Don't move.

0: back up. The 80s to now are on KISS 102.7. More music headed your way. Mario Lopez here. Halloween, of course, just around the corner. Falls on a Saturday this year, which should be a lot of fun. And we were just talking about candy, but this year some neighborhoods are handing out something a little different. Books. A growing trend called trick-or-reading swaps some of the usual Halloween treats for children's books, giving kids a fun way to get excited about reading while still enjoying the spooky season. Schools are doing it. Some homeowners. Don't worry, nobody's suggesting kids give up their chocolate stash completely. The idea is simple. Give them one treat to feed the sweet tooth and another to feed the imagination. As long as you do the combo, because if I'm a little kid and I'm getting a book instead of chocolate, I'm going to be polite about it, but it's very upset.
1: Like, I remember when I was a kid, there was one house they would give out. She was a teacher, and she used to give out pencils and erasers. It's like, boo.
0: Wow. That's pricey, by the way, giving out books.
1: It's not cheap.
2: More Mario Lopez coming up.
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1: Billie Eilish breaks her Instagram silence with a major hair transformation. 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
0: Staggering number? Wow, so there's a team involved.
1: There's a team helping to raise the kids, I guess. And Justin Timberlake marks 14 years of marriage with Jessica Biel by calling her my favorite person ever. You can see what else he had to say.
0: Well, congratulations. OnMario.com for all that and more.

Gold Rush to Alaska, that amazing Alaska cruise for two, starting in the 6 o'clock hour. Name that tune. It's 7 and 7:30, and a whole lot more. 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
1: At On With Mario on Facebook and X. At On With Mario Lopez on Instagram. Love hearing from you. So please hit us up. Questions, comments, whatever you got. A few more songs. I'm going to dig into our mentions to see what's on your mind. That's coming up next.

0: 80s to now are on KISS 102.7. You're on Mario Lopez. Love hearing from you. Questions, comments, whatever you got. Drop it into our mentions at On With Mario on Facebook and X, at On With Mario Lopez on IG. Who's this one from, Fraser?
1: This is from at Bob Golan. The first three letters of Sweden and Denmark spell Sweden. The remaining letters spell Denmark. You're welcome.
0: Ooh, that's deep, and I've never thought about that, Bob Golan. Are they next to each other? I think like they're next to each other.
1: I think they are next. They're close if they're not next to each other. They're definitely close.
0: Yes.
1: Yeah. And yes, that does work because I just divided it, the words, and that is weird.
0: Fun fact.
2: More Mario Lopez coming up.
0: Hey, it's Mario Lopez, and Nugain Plus with Oxy makes my laundry smell incredible and fights stubborn smells. 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And now, with odor-fighting power, I'm loving it even more. 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

0: Roma, Roma, ma, gaga, ooh la la, what's your bad romance?
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KS1027, the 80s to now. You're on Mario Lopez. A few more songs. I'm going to fire up Zoom so we can chat with legendary chef, author, and TV host Giada De Laurentiis, who just got eliminated from Dancing with the Stars. She also has a new project over on Hallmark. Lots to talk about when Giada joins us next.

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1: What's up, y'all? Mario Lopez joining me right now. Legendary chef, writer, and TV host, my buddy Giada De Laurentiis. How are you, Giada?
2: I'm great. How are you? It's been a minute.
1: It has been a minute. It's so good to see you. I've been wanting to see you because I have to tell you something. I recently ate at your restaurant, Giada, at the Vanderpump Hotel in Vegas.
2: Oh, yeah. Oh, yeah.
1: I had the Giada's signature lemon spaghetti with the shrimp. No. That, I like, think about it often. I'm like, oh my God, that is so good. Thinking about it right now makes me mad because I want it. And it's so good. I just have to tell you that. I was like, damn. Whenever I'm eating, I'm going, oh, damn, this is good. And I'm like talking as I'm eating.
2: There's something about lemon that kind of.
1: Yes.
2: I mean, it's really like a lemon Alfredo is really what it is.
1: And I love lemon. Like, especially being Latin, you know, we love lemon, lime, and all that. My wife loved it. We loved it. So it was really, I just want to share that with you. Big fan.
2: Nah, thank you. That makes me happy. I've been there a long time now.
1: Wow.
2: I think it's been like over 12 years. It's exciting. Yeah. It's really fun to have lasted that long.
1: How many restaurants do you have now?
2: Six.
1: Wow. That's incredible.
2: Yeah.
1: That's incredible.
2: Yeah.
1: All right. Hang tight. More with Giada coming up.
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0: 80s to now, we're on Kiss 102.7. Getting back to Giada De Laurentiis, you're on with Mario Lopez, and congrats. I know you competed in the current season of Dancing with the Stars. How was the whole experience in general?
1: Well, you've done it too, right? Didn't you?
0: Many seasons.
1: I know, but I hear it doesn't matter what season it was. It's all still the same.
0: It was crazier back then because they were a little more serious, and it was only two in the finals and the whole thing. My mom convinced me to do it because at first I was like, nah. And is it true your daughter convinced you?
1: Yeah, well, the thing is that over the years, they've asked before. And my daughter was young, and I was just like, it felt like it was going to be too much. And I do remember the hype and having actually visited the set at one of the episodes when Maria Menounos was competing. And I went to see her, and I thought, oh my goodness, I cannot do this. And plus, I don't dance. I mean, you know, I think I didn't last as long as I would have liked to, but I think that I got a lot out of it. I mean, I really did. I did two dances. I learned the tango. I learned the salsa. I understood how to count music and how to figure out how to dance to the counting of the music. I feel like I learned a lot about my body and what it can still do, which I was afraid it couldn't do anymore. I think that when we get to my age, you kind of you just start to have all of these fears that come up that I never had before. And it was my daughter, you know, she now has gone off to college, but over the summer we were getting ready for it. And she's like, you should just do it. I'll go to college, start my new journey, and you do this. And honestly, Mario, it was a blast just having her be part of it all.
0: That's great. All right, hang tight. We got to play some more music and then we're going to have some more with Giada.

Hey guys, the crew is back. Bonus Thursday Crispin Show. I go for a winner every hour. Gold Rush to Alaska. That amazing Alaskan cruise for two, starting in the 6 o'clock hour. Name that tune. It's 7 and 7:30 and a whole lot more. Bonus Thursday. Coming back, Crispin Show on KISS FM.

0: KS1027, the 80s to now. I'm Mario Lopez, Giada De Laurentiis on Zoom with us. And you also have a project coming to Hallmark for the holidays called Christmas Eve Feast. Tell me about that.
1: Oh, that is, you know, funny. These Hallmark projects, they like take forever. We started working in that, I think, 5 years ago.
0: Oh, wow.
1: And so, I know, a long time ago, working on a script about the Feast of the Seven Fish and the Italian tradition, especially, and not so much just from Italy, but really Italian Americans who have moved to this country and how that has influenced their culture and the Italian American experience, which is really tied to the Southern Italian experience. And it's just a really fun, heartwarming. I just love it because I love Christmas movies from Hallmark. I've been watching them forever. I think they are just what we need in this world right now. Just pure joy. And you learn a lot about cooking. There's a lot of food, a lot of recipes that are being made. And it's very much the tradition I grew up in. And so I think it's going to be a really fun watch, especially at Christmas. I've always wanted to do a Christmas movie with Hallmark. So dream come true.
0: Nice. All right, hang tight. Back to wrap it up with Giada De Laurentiis next.

0: Kiss 102.7, wrapping up with Giada De Laurentiis. You're on with Mario Lopez. And speaking of the holidays just around the corner and cooking, what would be your number one tip for people who are hosting and are going to be cooking this year?
1: Potluck it, if you can. Create a menu.
0: That's the move.
1: And definitely don't try to do it all on your own. But also, like, when creating a menu, think of the things that your family members, you know, what are their strong suits? Like, do they make great salads or do they make great appetizers? What is the thing that that person, or is it just buying something, right? Like, it could just be putting together a cheese platter, which you can look at many YouTube channels that everybody's doing it. It doesn't matter, but use the strengths that you know your family has and include them in it. I think it allows people to participate in a way that I think that's what the holidays are about. It's about bringing the family together, allowing them all to participate. And honestly, even for myself, I'll do the heavy lifting. Like, I'll make the turkey for Thanksgiving. I'll do those heavy lifting things. But I ask my family to bring things, whether somebody makes great cornbread or a great dessert or a really cool appetizer, and just get them involved somehow, no matter what their skill level is.
0: I like that move. I like potlucks just in general. I want to invite you just so you can bring the lemon spaghetti, just so you know. So if you get an invite.
1: I'm creating this lemon spaghetti for Costco. So soon in the new year, you might be able to make it at home.
0: Oh, are you making it for Costco? Is that right?
1: I am. I've been working R&D for
0: my wife.
1: I don't know. It's been like 8 months. So it might just, you know, we'll see. But yeah, in the new year, you might be able to find it at Costco and make it yourself.
0: Oh, look at that. See, that is a perfect note to end it on.
1: I just dropped that on you.
0: I like that. I like that. Well, Giada, it's always nice to see you. Congratulations on
1: great
0: everything.
1: To see you too.
0: Everyone, be sure to catch
1: thanks
0: the,
1: for having Mario.
0: My pleasure. Be sure to catch the latest season of Dancing with Stars airing Tuesdays on ABC and Disney Plus. Giada, thanks for checking in.
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0: 80s to now are on Kiss 102.7. You're on Mario Lopez. Forgot to get to today's obscure holiday. What are we celebrating today, Frazier?
1: It is bathtub day.
0: I celebrate this just about every day, as you know. And what I've been doing, I'm going to start stepping it up even more. I'm doing it a couple times a week. I want to get to the point where I do it every day. I've been finally using my cold plunge.
1: Oh.
0: Just because my body hurts so much. And let me tell you something. I do it when I wake up at 6 a.m. Boy, does that wake you up.
1: Oh, yeah, I'm sure.
0: It wakes you up, but you feel good.
1: Yeah.
0: Afterwards, you feel good. And you're, it's like you had a energy drink and you're raring to go. And the pain does subside for a while. So, yes.

0: KS1027, the 80s to now. All right, let's get to today's celebrity birthdays. What up, Mario Lopez here, along with producer Frazier. He's going to shout him out. I'm going to try to guess the ages. Who do we got?
1: Louis Capaldi.
0: I think my guy, he's a youngster still, but I'm going to say he's about 31.
1: Third level 30.
0: Oh, man.
1: Taylor Hicks from American Idol. He won season, I think he has like a barbecue place somewhere or something. We talked to him not too long ago.
0: Well, yeah. And he's one of those guys that got gray premature.
1: He was like gray at 28.
0: Yeah, he's like Anderson Cooper. So it's hard to tell, but I'm going to say he's 44.
1: 50. Okay. Tony Braxton. Unbreak My Heart.
0: Unbreak My Heart. That was a bad choice.
1: Just Another Sad Love Song.
0: Just Another Sad Love Song.
1: That wasn't bad.
0: That was terrible. Sorry, Tony. And I like Tony Braxton. Tony, I think is 52.
1: 59.
0: Wow, okay.
1: 59. Simon Cowell.
0: Simon Cowell, I'm going to say, is 64.
1: 67.
0: Wow, okay.
1: Leader of Russia, Vladimir Putin. Former KGB officer.
0: Former KGB officer, black belt in judo.
1: Yep.
0: Putin's got to be 72.
1: 74.
0: Wow, okay.
1: John Mellencamp. Sucks on chili dogs.
0: I don't like that he dropped the cougar.
1: Yeah, he should have kept that.
0: He should have kept the cougar. He's got to be 74.
1: 75.
0: Oh!
1: And from The View, Joy Behar.
0: Joy's got to be 75.
1: 84.
0: Oh!
1: 84.
0: Really?
1: Yes.
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0: Our audible pick of the day is The Secrets We Hide, the second book of the Northfall Thriller Series. 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
1: I'm Mario Lopez. More music after a quick look at the buzz. Tiffany Amber Thiessen revealed in a recent interview that she came close to becoming a James Bond girl, making it to the final three actresses for a role in a Bond movie. While she didn't specify the movie or the character, it's speculated that she auditioned for the role of Dr. Christmas Jones in The World Is Not Enough. Ultimately, Denise Richards got the part, who ironically was on Saved by the Bell.
2: Yeah.
1: Tiffany also shared that the rejection was one of the hardest moments in her career, but it didn't deter her from continuing in acting. Obviously, she remains open to the idea of becoming part of the Bond franchise in the future. Yeah, I think that's a safe assumption that it was the Denise Richards role, and because it was around...
2: That was all about the same time, and it kind of makes sense. I could see Tiffany maybe in that.
1: Yeah, yeah, wow. Denise was great in that, and Tiffany would have been great in it, too. Tiffany and I were trending the other day because she... made a reference to the checks that we now get from Saved by the Bell are less than the postage, to which I just commented, real talk. And it was everywhere.
2: Yeah, every
1: like literally everywhere.
2: I saw these headlines. It was like, Mario co-signs Tiffany's statement. Yeah. Like,
1: wait till you hear Mario's reaction.
2: But it's true.
1: And I'm like, wait till you hear Mario. I just said real talk.
2: You just said real talk. We don't make a lot of money from this, which is true. It's sad, but true.
1: Yeah, exactly.

The 80s to now are on KISS 102.7. Omar Lopez, night's starting to wind down for me. Just one last thing to get to shortly. In the meantime, if you got a song you want to hear, please send it over my way on X at OnMario.

0: KS1027, the 80s to now. What's up, everyone? Mario Courtney Lopez. Time for one last thing. I went back-to-back concert weekends. First, it was my daughter G and I with the Chris Brown Usher concert, which was outstanding. And then my daughter sort of flaked on me, but decided to hang out with her friends for this school event, which I get. She's going actually with her friend later on, but I attended the Bruno Mars concert.
1: Oh.
0: And I took our son Dominic and our niece Kalia, who we called Yaya. And let me tell you something. This show was just on a whole nother level. I've always loved me some Bruno, but he's so wildly talented and it's so much fun. And it's like he had Anderson .Paak come out. They did a lot of their Silk Sonic too. It's just such a throwback, feel good, kind of funky Motown, just a cool, just my kind of sound and vibe. It was the hottest concert I've ever been to in my life. It was at SoFi Stadium where you would think it would be open air. Everybody was drenched.
2: Well, it was 100 degrees, so.
0: No, but you would assume that it would be open. It wasn't. It was closed. And for some reason, the AC wasn't working or anything. Bruno, who was drenched, at one point in the middle of the song says, damn, it's hot in here because someone popped the roof open or something because everybody's fanning themselves.
2: Yeah, it was
0: so hot, but that didn't stop the good time. And it's just a night to remember. And let me just say, I can't be doing concerts back to back because I am wore out.
2: You actually went 3 weekends in a row because you did the iHeartRadio Music Festival.
0: That's
2: with,
0: right.
2: With Courtney.
0: That's true.
2: Then
0: I
2: you
0: did
2: went
0: three
2: to Chris Brown and Usher.
0: Oh my gosh.
2: Then you went to Bruno Mars.
0: I'm a party animal. Look at that.
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Mario Lopez here with your chance to see Miley at her sold-out Hollywood Bowl show on October 18th. 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

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Gold Rush to Alaska. That amazing Alaskan cruise for two starting in the 6 o'clock hour. 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
1: You're on Mario Lopez, quickly putting a spotlight on someone doing something positive in the world with our good deed, Lopez-y. Who are we honoring this week, Frazier?
2: A 13-year-old prodigy from Long Island, New York. He has a sky-high 168 IQ. He's preparing to head to New York University next fall to pursue his master's degree in sports management, which seems like a waste of that brain, but maybe not. I don't know.
1: Wow.
2: Good for him if it's his passion. He scored 1590 on the SAT at just 10 years old.
1: Oh, so he's a legit genius.
2: Yeah, he earned his high school diploma at 11, and what makes his story even more incredible is that he was once placed in special education classes following a Tourette's syndrome diagnosis. While he finishes up his undergrad degree this spring at 13 years old, by the way.
1: Wow.
2: He's staying grounded by volunteering at local nursing homes and expects to walk away with a new NYU master's degree right around the time he gets his driver's license.
1: It's interesting because he will have a college degree before he has his driver's license. I feel if you're able to get a college degree,
2: you should just be able to drive.
1: You should be able to drive.
2: You should get it early.
1: You're responsible enough. You're clearly smart enough.
2: You're an exemption. I agree.
1: I
2: as long as your legs can reach and you can see.
1: There's that. Yeah. We got to factor that in.

0: Kiss 1027.
1: With throwbacks from the 80s and 90s. Every breath
2: you take. And the biggest hits of the 2000s and today.
1: Just give me a reason, just a little bit tonight. 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
1: You know, we can connect on our social media too. Teresa Lucas 3 on X, TT Momo 2 on Instagram, and yes, I'm even on TikTok. Teresa Lucas on air. 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
0: Awesome. Well, turn it up loud. We're going to keep the good music coming for you. And, you know, it's okay if you get stopped at a red light and somebody catches you singing, right? Totally fine.

0: the home of the Chrisman Morning Show, Kiss 102.7. Lots of variety on the way in just a few minutes. How you doing? I'm Teresa Lucas. Well, here we are, a brand new day. You know what it means? Multiple chances for you to get $1,000 richer. And oh, man, this money couldn't be coming at a better time. Hey, Liz, what will you do when you win your $1,000?
1: Well, we have some bills to pay, and I'd like to go out to dinner. That would be nice for a change.
0: Oh, fantastic. Well, listen for keywords all throughout your day. Again, today, when you hear them, you enter them at our website for a shot at winning $1,000. Good luck. Your first keyword coming up later on this morning.
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1: 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I'm thrilled.
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0: 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What do you think? More 80s music?
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0: 1027. Hope you're enjoying all the variety we've got going on for you tonight, Teresa Lucas. And well, I did it. I bought all the Halloween candy when I went grocery shopping. And I'm promising not to eat any, but in case I slip, I've figured out, I found this website that tells you how many jumping jacks you need to do for each, like, Almond Joy that you eat. You know how many of those I have to do? 534 of them for everyone. If you eat a Reese's Peanut Butter Cup, you have to do 734 jumping jacks. Now, Sweet Tarts, only 67 jumping jacks. You know what? Find your favorite candy and see how many jumping jacks you need to do. If you want, it's on the Teresa Lucas page on the website. 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I'll send you the link at Teresa Lucas 3. You're
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1: 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I have a puppy, and she's so cute.
0: 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I love them.

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1: 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Have a great day.
0: Oh, how cool. Happy 16th birthday to your daughter. Your first shot at winning $1,000 coming up later on this morning. 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

0: William Sports, KISS 1027 with the 80s to now. Michelle's on the phone. Michelle, what's up?
1: Oh, Teresa, you're just the best. Honestly, your spirit just really comes through loud and clear, and it's great.
0: Oh, wow. Did somebody pay you to say that? No, seriously, thank you so much. Glad you're part of our radio family.

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0: 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Multiple chances again today for you to win $1,000. 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
1: Pay my daughter's first year college tuition.
0: Sweet. 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

0: 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Hey, Linda, what's making you smile today?
1: My kitty cat, she came and meowed on my front door this morning, and she's just been here cuddling with me ever since.
0: Aw, animals are there for us, aren't they?

0: Central PA's Kiss 1027. Coming up on 4 a.m. already. Do you need a reheat on your coffee or anything? It's Teresa Lucas. You know what my husband brought home from his parents' house the other day? A stack. Not just one stack. Actually, multiple stacks of comic books that he bought when he was a kid. How cool is that?
1: You know, and the first thing that ran through my head is like, I wonder if those are worth any money.
0: He's probably just going to keep them, though, for sentimental reasons. But Donna, have you ever found something that could be quite valuable and you found it only because you decided to clean your house?
2: I have some old movie memorabilia.
0: Oh.
2: And I started cleaning and found it and realized that I could probably make a few bucks on it.
0: That is very cool. I think I might be looking for your posts on eBay.
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0: 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Teresa Lucas here, letting you in on a little conversation that Deborah and I are having right now. Deborah, you're the type of person that likes to do things efficiently, you know, not more than once if you don't have to, right?
1: Yes, I am.
0: Love it. 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That way, you can get right to it when you want to listen.
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0: 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Hey, Jamie, thanks for listening tonight. What do you have to say?
1: You play songs that I just love, you know, and from the 80s and new music that I love. I love the songs you play. I love everything about it.
0: Oh, man. You know what? That is music to my ears. Thank you.
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0: Kiss 1027. Teresa Lucas. I am a grown woman, and I am still learning things from my mother. I told her a few days ago that our potatoes go bad really quickly at home after I buy them. And she says, where do you keep them? I said, in the cupboard, in the dark, like you're supposed to, next to the onions. She said, no, you don't keep anything next to onions. They secrete something that's going to make anything and everything around them go bad before it's supposed to. Oops. And then she also told me, don't peel your potatoes and boil them. If you microwave them or bake them, you know, in the skin, you're going to retain more of their vitamin C. Oh, thanks, Mom.
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0: 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All

0: Hey, guys, here we go. It is a bonus Thursday. Yeah, this month flying by, October 8th already. Don't rush to Alaska. Coming back on for a winter every hour at Kiss 102.7, the 80s to now Crispin Show.
1: I'm ready.
0: All right. Not as cold as it was yesterday. Weather Authority update for Central PA. We've got 51 out there right now. Weather update gone to about 71 and sunny. Looking pretty good the next couple of days. We've had great weather this week. Clear skies tonight, 42. Chilly again. Tomorrow will hover around 70. Sun and clouds in about 70, upper 60s, 70 tomorrow. And still should be pretty good into Saturday. Some rain coming on Sunday. Out there right now, 51 degrees at Kiss 102.7, the 80s to now. All right, it is a bonus Thursday, Gold Rush to Alaska. We're into week three, a couple of weeks to go after this. And then we'll narrow the field of the final 25 and a winner-take-all drawing coming up in a few weeks for that amazing cruise for two, AAA Travel, setting it up. Princess Cruise Lines, it is a bucket list. You've got to win. Yeah, I've been lucky enough to do it twice, and it is outstanding. It's great. All right, you're ready.
1: Get set, pal.
0: I will hit the touchstones about twice today. I don't know that we're going to go any more than that. First keyword coming next hour, Rod's wake-up song from McDonald a little bit after 6. And then later on, the return to Name That Tune, bonus Thursday. We're going to play Name That Tune. I've got a couple of great songs. Going to play at 7 and 7:30 today with Name That Tune. Bonus Thursday Crispin Show. And I'm sure some other surprises coming up on Kiss 102.7 80s to now.
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1: Good morning, I'm Bill Mead. Governor Shapiro and challenger Stacey Garrity held a televised debate last night. They touched on many topics, including data centers, healthcare, and the cost of energy.
2: We should be producing affordable energy, and that would create 200,000 good-paying jobs, generate $5 to $6 billion in revenue, and also we have a plan to reduce electric bills by 15 to 20%.
3: The reason why gas and diesel is at a record high is because of President Trump's war in Iran, a war that I oppose and a war that my opponent supports.
1: The debate on WVRE, a corrections officer at the Lycoming County Pre-Release Center has been charged with institutional sexual assault. Robert Harvey's accused of making inappropriate advances toward a female inmate, including kissing her on multiple occasions. A second inmate also reported improper behavior by Harvey. That's the news. I'm Bill Mead.
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8: All right, guys, here we go. Bonus Thursday. Crispin Show, Gold Rush to Alaska. Got it started coming up every hour. Weather update still looking good. We've had a great week. Mix of sun and clouds. Nice day, breezy. Really, some clouds this morning and generally sunny this afternoon, rest of the day, and a high of about 71. Mostly clear, chilly tonight, 42. Plenty of sunshine tomorrow, 69. Weather still looks good Saturday, sun and cloud Saturday, and about 69. Then some rain Sunday. On the roof, out there right now, 51 at Kiss 102.7, the 80s to now. Rod's wake-up song from McDonald's of Central PA coming next. 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

0: time to wake up and win on Kiss FM with Rodney's Morning Wake Up Song. Brought to you by your area McDonald's here in Central PA. McDonald's, I'm loving it.
1: Hey guys, we're loving it. McDonald's of Central PA. We've got you covered. Golden Strip, Lycoming Creek Road, Southside, and down the road, Sunbury, Mifflinville, Bloomsburg, Berwick, Danville, and McDonald's, Lock Haven, Lamar, and McElhattan. Yeah, we've got McDonald's covered at McDonald's near you in Central PA. Great way to start your morning at McDonald's for breakfast. Great breakfast sandwich, hash browns, and coffee on the line from McDonald's. If you have not won in the last 30 days, should be easy. Tell me who did the song to win it. 3-2-2-KISS. I will take caller 24. Call me to win it now. 3-2-2-KISS. Who did the song to win for McDonald's?

0: right, you're in. Good tune. Get you started. Wake up song of the morning, and you know, sponsored by McDonald's in Central PA. 7-2. Let's go to the line. And caller 24, and hi, who's this?
1: Brian Bear.
0: All right, Brian, tell me who did the song to win.
1: The Bengals.
0: Bengals is correct. You got it, pal. Good job. You nailed it. And Brian, congratulations. You want some goodies at McDonald's of Central PA. Got a breakfast sandwich, hash browns, and coffee. That should get it started.

0: right, Brian, have a great rest of the weekend or the weekend. And what station makes it fun to kiss and wake up?
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0: 102.7. Thanks, pal. All right, Brian knew it.
1: You got it.
0: Have a good one, Brian. All right. Brian at Loyal Sock nailed it. And new Bengals, and of course, won that great. How about extra value breakfast meal at McDonald's this morning here in Central PA? We'll do it again tomorrow here on KISS FM. Weather Authority update for Central PA. We've got a mix of sun and clouds. Good-looking day. Breezy. Mainly sunny later. I think there'll be some clouds early. They'll burn off. And mainly sunny all day. 71. Clear, chilly tonight. 42. Plenty of sunshine tomorrow. And we're saying upper 60s, about 69 the high tomorrow. Saturday still should be good. A mix of sun and maybe more clouds late in the day. And then some rain coming on Sunday. Out there now, we've got 51 at KISS 102.7, the 80s to now. Bonus Thursday, going for a winner every hour. It is Gold Rush to Alaska. And I've got a keyword coming down. I'll hit the touchstones at least twice. But we're going for a winner every hour. And coming up soon, we'll hit that gold nugget, a great song of the past. Great memories of the last 40 years. Some of those great tunes we played over the years. Got a gold nugget coming up, followed by that key word here on KISS 102.7, the 80s to now. All right, a little bit later, we'll play Name That Tune on a bonus day with Scott and the gang at Park Pizza. Yeah, we're going to hit it twice at 7 and 7:30. A couple of good songs coming up. I'm ready. It is Thursday, Crispin Show. Yeah, the weekend is in sight.
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0: We got a crowd in the building. They're in from Shaladysburg, PA. They brought him in the back of a truck. That's a little bit dangerous, I'll be honest. All right, we got Bud Light over there. Not only do we have the Bud Light studio, we're in the Michelob Ultra studio, the official Beer Christman show. And by the way, later today, got to get out. We've got some great tickets for a big showdown, Steelers and Eagles, and the top-notch club-level seats, parking, and more in Philly, November 22nd. It's the PA Gridiron Clash and Kiss FM along with Bud Light. We want to send you to the game and stop on by. Today, I broadcast live at Home Service Beverage right up the street here, 419 Fifth Avenue, here in Williamsport between 4 and 6. By the way, they're going to have 30 packs of Bud Light for just $23.58 plus tax. 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Great deals on Bud Light. And then one lucky winner will get a pair of club-level seats. Get in the running for that. Philly and Pittsburgh, November 22nd. $100 Visa card and Bud Light for the tailgate. We're taking care of you. That is today, 4 to 6. Go on out, say hello. I think Joe might bring the dropster gate. Well, there's a good chance if Joe's there. Joe's working on a TV game show called The Dropster Game on NBC Sunday nights. We'll see if it happens.

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1: Hey, that's Michael, Kiss 102, 70, 80s to now. You have a gold nugget? Proud from Saladysburg, PA. If you're ready, we've got a gold nugget we're dropping in, bonus Thursday, and I'm going for a winner every hour. Be listening carefully. You never know we're going to hit the touchdowns. I'll do it at least twice. And if that's the case, we'll take the correct caller. You got to know the key word.
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1: You got it, girl. Thursday morning Crispin Show. All right, October 8th already. Decent day. We've got a mix of sun and clouds. A little breezy. We're saying about 71. Yeah, we've had a great week for a change. We've had way too much rain, I think. Some rain coming on Sunday. Good looking day today. Plenty of sunshine. 71. Tomorrow, much the same. 69, 70 or so. And Saturday should be a mix of sun and clouds in the upper 60s again. Pretty good day if you're going up to Penn State for the whiteout. We'll have it 6 o'clock pregame, 7:30. They'll kick

0: 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Kiss 102.7, 80s tonight. Great gold nugget. When I think of you, we are ready. Bonus Thursday. And the new key word this hour, Yukon. Y-U-K-O-N. 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Right, we got more coming. All right. I know you're ready. All right, new keyword Yukon, bonus Thursday, and be listening. If we hit the touchdown, it's going to be the correct caller, and it's all brought to you by Dodder Equipment, Route 64 south of Mill Hall, and AJ's Outdoor Power, Mansfield, and Countersport, your home for Kubota. All right, going for another winner coming up. We got calls coming. Coming up top of the hour at 7, the return to Name That Tune with Park Pizza.
1: 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Kiss 1027. What you need to know.
2: Good morning. I'm Bill Meade. Data centers. One of the topics raised in last night's debate between Governor Shapiro and his challenger, State Treasurer Stacey Garrity.
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2: The debate aired last night on WBRE. A man's in custody in connection to the death of an off-duty police officer in Lycoming County this past summer. Peyton Fry is accused of killing Middlesex Township police officer Michael McGeehan on July 11th. Authorities say the 44-year-old McGeehan was strangled to death after a fight at a home in Cummings Township. Fry has been charged with third-degree murder. That's the news. I'm Bill Meade.
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0: 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Some clouds early. Generally sunny rest of the day. Some sun and clouds, breezy. Good looking day, 71. Mostly clear, chilly tonight, 42. Plenty of sunshine tomorrow, about 69 the high Friday. And then Saturday still looks good. Sun and clouds, tailgate weather for Penn State. Maybe more clouds later in the day. And Saturday, 69. 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I got a call coming. Thursday morning, you're chirping away. We got some good-looking gals from Saladies Burger in the next room.

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0: Well,
1: hey, that's Alicia Keys, Kiss 102.7, the 80s to now. We are Penn State Nittany Lion football. And if there was ever a time the Lions need a rebound, you're hoping for a whiteout. Home field advantage. USC has to come, what, three time zones? Trojans have pretty high-powered offense. Little heat on Lincoln Riley, the USC coach. They expected them to win and be better out there. And certainly expected to be a playoff team. They don't think the Trojans' defense is as good as it should be. Can Penn State get into a shootout? Penn State gave up a ton of rushing yards a week ago at Northwestern. They were outrushed more in last week's game than any game in Penn State history. I think 360 more yards rushing than Penn State had. Yeah, I mean, it was rough. It was hard to watch. And State trying to get better, and the whiteout is going to be a key. Pre-game here on KISS FM, our 40th year of Penn State football with Steve and Jack. And we're going to start 6 o'clock pregame, kicking off at 7:30 on your 53,000-watt home of Penn State. KISS 102.7, 80s to now. 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Penn State, Nittany Lion football, going to be interesting. State trying to not lose three in a row. And they need a win. Penn State, by the way, did you know Penn State is actually a favorite? 1.5-point favorite at this point in that ball game. So we will see how that plays out. 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Just go to KISS 102.7 KISS FM, the 80s to now. Anytime. We've got a lot of folks listening in the iHeartRadio app right now. Your buddy checked in. Al from Newberry was a regular every week. It was like a soap opera. And of course, he moved to Florida. Apparently, he's back. Your buddy Al from Newberry. Al from Newberry. Al, is that you on there?
2: Hey Jerry. Hey pal. is your buddy Al from Newberry checking in?
1: What's going on? I have not. We talked to you a number of weeks ago, and I know you were living in Florida.
2: I know. I don't. I was out in Florida playing professional pickleball, and now I got booted out of my mom's house in Woodland Ave. I got my own apartment up here in Newberry. I'm back in Newberry.
1: Well, that's where you belong. I mean, we call you Al from Newberry. I'm surprised to hear you. What's going on?
2: I know you start calling me Al from Newberry, and then I didn't live in Newberry. But, what's the story on that Sandy Wieselman? I know she's probably a little bit older, but
1: she's older than you. I mean, you're, in your 50s? And I would say, I think she's probably in, early 60s. And she seems desperate, and she's in love with our sales guy, Joe.
2: She doesn't sound bad. Can you put in a good word? I'm going to stop at that. I'm going to stop at that home service. I get beer there anyway. I'm going to stop and get some Bud Lights and Mick Ultra.
1: Yep.
2: And
1: we're there tomorrow.
2: Stop at
1: home
2: service tomorrow when you guys are there.
1: Yeah, 4 to 6 tomorrow, and you can sign up to win the Penn State. I take that back. The Steeler-Eagles tickets and that prize pack. Really good stuff. Somebody's going to win a great grand prize.
2: I hope she shows up. I don't want to get between she and that Joe guy, but
1: I would say there's a good chance she's showing up tomorrow if she knows that Joe's there. And you want me to, I don't know that you want to get mixed up with her. She sounds a little nutty, I'll
2: Jerry,
1: be honest.
2: I'm kind of lonely, and I know she's going to be a little older, but she sounds like a lot of woman.
1: A lot of woman. What do you mean a lot?
2: And that's what I need. I need a lot of woman.
1: A lot of woman.
2: To get some love. And put in a good word. Jerry, I seen this study, because my mom always yelled at me at stuff.
1: All right, wait a minute. You're calling me you've got a study. What kind of study?
2: And old school parents used to say a lot of stuff that everybody relates to.
1: That's true. Everybody's parents said a lot of these cliches growing up as a kid. We all heard them. And so your mom was pretty rough on you. What did she say?
2: My mom course, my dad left when I was young. Remember, he faked.
1: He faked his death, didn't he?
2: My dad faked that he disappeared.
1: Yep.
2: And he was missing.
1: Yep.
2: And he faked like he was kidnapped or something. He faked his death.
1: I remember.
2: That's what it was.
1: I remember.
2: He didn't, but he faked it.
1: He never got into any kind of, he never got arrested for that.
2: He never got in any trouble for it, but it was one way to get away from my mom. This is some of the stuff.
1: Yep.
2: That my mom used to say.
1: All right, so these are old school sayings that parents used to say. All right, you're doing your own study like Larry. All right.
2: When I was a kid.
1: Yeah, go ahead.
2: Remember this one. Shut up or I'll knock you into next week. Mom said that to me a lot. That's probably why I'm messed up.
1: You are pretty messed up, I'll be honest. What else?
2: If I fell down and I'm bleeding and stuff, Mom would say, shake it off. Don't be a baby.
1: Shake it off.
2: She'd also say, I'll give you something to cry about. Remember they used to say that?
1: They used to say that.
2: She also used to haunt me by saying, you know Santa's watching, right?
1: Oh, boy.
2: She'd throw Santa up to me all the time, even when I was like in my 20s and 30s. And it really, because I, you know.
1: I
2: do believe in Santa.
1: You always said you do believe in Santa, and Santa's coming. So, you know, Santa's watching, Al.
2: She used to say, here's a dime, call somebody who cares.
1: Your mother.
2: If I got hurt, she used to say, you'll live. You'll live.
1: That's another good one.
2: She used to also say, I brought you into this world, I can take you out.
1: All right, give me one more of these.
2: Then
1: Mom used
2: to really upset me all the time. She'd say, life's a bitch and then you die. And then she used to say, this hurts me more than it hurts you. And then she'd kick the crap out of me. No wonder I'm messed up.
1: You are messed up.
2: Do me a favor.
1: Yeah.
2: Put a good word in for that Sandy Weasel. Hey, it sounds like she's available and she's pretty nice looking and pretty well built. I hear Larry say about well built, pretty well built for a gal.
1: I gotta go.
2: Hey, I'll get back.
1: I'll see
2: you. Al from Newberry.
1: I'll see you tomorrow at the life. That's a surprise. That cat is up. Gary Christmas in the morning. Kiss 102.7. I did not expect that. Of course, that was yesterday. So today, it's going to be interesting if Al shows up. Today, we're going to be at Home Service Beverage today out here on Fifth Avenue. Going to be a takeover. Joe will be with me. I probably will bring the Dropster game, but everybody's trying to get in to win those Steeler-Eagles tickets for November 22nd in Philadelphia. Club-level seats. We've got the parking pass, $100 Visa card, Bud Light for the tailgate, presented by Kiss FM and Bud Light. 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That is today, 4 to 6. They've got great deals on Bud Light. I will tell you more about that's coming up. That's today. 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I know it said to me, but that was from yesterday. 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
2: Goya, 90 years of bringing sabor to the table. 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

We got a gang in here, Salinasburg, PA. New keyword Yukon bonus Thursday. Y-U-K-O-N. I would get in right now. We got a winner coming. Be listening. I will hit the touchstones at least twice, and if I do, you've got to be the correct caller. Got to know the key word, or I move on.

You've got one, let me know at 322-KISS. I got a winning name. They sent the group from Salladysburg down the hallway and the computer spitting out a winning name. Keyword Yukon.

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1: Got a new winning name.
0: They just brought in another qualifier. All right, Gold Rush to Alaska. Get you geared in for an amazing Alaskan cruise. AAA Travel setting it up. They are the most trusted name in travel. I've done two of these Alaskan cruises. They're right at the top of my list. Most beautiful place I've been. It is a bucket list. I've had so much feedback from you guys on wanting to win Alaska, an Alaskan cruise, and everybody trying to get in. The winning name, Michelle Chappell. I don't know if it's Chappell or Chappell. Michelle Chappell. That's got a nice ring to it.
1: I think it's Chappell.
0: New Columbia. Michelle Chappell or Chappell. I'm going to say Chappell. You correct me. All right, Michelle, you're in. From New Columbia, Michelle, you're qualified. I'm going to mail you a gift card for the great food at BJ's M Street Tavern and Oyster Bar in Sealands Grove, PA. $20 gift card. They're open today, 4 to 10. And Michelle, you are in. You're a step away from going to the finals and winning that amazing cruise for two. Bonus Thursday, Crispin Show. We're going for a winner every hour. I've got a new keyword coming in 30 minutes.
2: Happy birthday.
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4: Good morning, I'm Bill Meade. Governor Shapiro and challenger Stacey Garrity held a televised debate last night. They touched on many topics, including data centers, healthcare, and the cost of energy.
5: We should be producing affordable energy, and that would create 200,000 good-paying jobs, generate $5 to $6 billion in revenue, and also we have a plan to reduce electric bills by 15 to 20%.
6: The reason why gas and diesel is at a record high is because of President Trump's war in Iran, a war that I oppose and a war that my opponent supports.
4: The debate on WVRE, a corrections officer at the Lycoming County Pre-Release Center has been charged with institutional sexual assault. Robert Harvey's accused of making inappropriate advances toward a female inmate, including kissing her on multiple occasions. A second inmate also reported improper behavior by Harvey. That's the news. I'm Bill Meade.
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4: All right, tomorrow, we're saying about 69 in that forecast for tomorrow. Should be nice going to Penn State Saturday. Mix of sun and clouds, upper 60s, maybe 70. Maybe more clouds later in the day, but a pretty good day if you're going up early for that whiteout game. 50 out there right now. 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And we talk.

0: And of course, it's brought to you by Park Pizza, Billtown's best since 1960. They're back open today and every day at 4. I may have to hit some of that Park Pizza tonight after our live broadcast at Home Service Beverage. Yeah, good idea. I'll be up at this end of town. Gotta get in. Park Pizza. Yeah, Billtown's best. Same great recipe. And, of course, if you have not won on Name That Tune in the last 30 days, give it a shot. Always 2 seconds or less of the song on that first clue. And I'm going to play a short clip. Got to be able to remember, here's the key. Got to know the song. Name the song. Name the artist. Not much reaction time. Got to be able to name the song. Name the artist and name that tune. Crowd from Saladinsburg will be the judges. We're all set to go. All right, ready to go on Name That Tune. Large cheese pizza on the line from Scott and the gang at Park Pizza right up the street here, Memorial Avenue. If you're ready. You're ready for clue number one. All right, clue number one. If you're ready to go, tell me the name of the song, name of the artist, 3-2-2 Kiss. Name That Tune. Boy, that's one more time. Clue one. Here it is. Man, are you stumped on that?
1: That cat said he knew it.
0: All right, that is our clue.

0: right, you're ready to go. Phone's lit up. I'm not sure I would have gotten that. I would, man, guys are really good. We're ready to go and name that tune from the game show Capital of the World, Newberry, Pennsylvania. Brought to you by Park Pizza. They'll be open at 4. They are Billtown's best 7 days a week. 1701 Memorial Avenue, Williamsport. And we've got a large cheese pizza on the line. Pick it up on 7-2. All right, let's go to the line. Find out if you know who did the song and who's this.
1: Hey, this is Bill Keller.
0: All right, Bill, you heard a short clip. Bill, it was 1.6 seconds.
2: Yes.
0: And you had a pretty quick reaction time. You got in right away. It must have jogged your memory. Bill, for a large cheese pizza at Park Pizza, name the song, name the artist. Name that tune.
1: Is it Sheila E. Glamorous Life?
2: That is not it. I'm sorry, Bill. Oh.
3: That is not it.
0: All right, let's go to the line tell me if you are ready to go for Name That Tune. Somebody missed it right ahead of you. Who's this?
4: Hey, this is James Bubb.
0: All right, James, you heard a short clip. Name the song, name the artist, name that tune.
4: It's Oh Sheila by Ready for the World.
0: Wow, that's pretty impressive. Good job, you pal. Nailed it. Yes. Congratulations.
2: Good job, man.
4: Thank you. I appreciate that. I have that music video on my playlist when I do volunteer DJing for special needs dances.
0: Oh, good for you. That's great. Well, you knew that right away. 1985 the year. Number one of the Hot 100, number one of the Hot Black Singles, number one of the dance charts. Oh, Sheila from 85, you still play that a lot when you do those parties. And, James, what were you doing back in 85 when that was all over the radio?
1: I believe I was a little kid watching cartoons.
2: That is exactly right.
0: All right. Hey, James, hang on. I'm going to get your address. I'll mail it out to you. Large cheese pizza from Park Pizza. James of Williamsport nailed it, and he has won the large cheese pizza from Park Pizza. Oh, Sheila, Ready for the World, number one in 1985 on Name That Tune. It's a bonus day. We're going to play Name That Tune again. I have another song, and that's coming right around 7:30.
2: Hit it.
0: They are dancing in the next room.
2: Crowd is going wild. Saladesburg, Pennsylvania.
0: They're living it up. All right, Crispin Show, and a key word's coming down.

0: Here we go.
1: That is Ready for the World, Oh Sheila. And James of Williamsport nailed it and won the large cheese pizza from Park Pizza. Name that tune, part one today. Well, it is a bonus Thursday. And we're going to play it again coming up right around 7:30. Always a bonus day. We play Name That Tune twice. We're going to do it again right around 7:30. 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All right, more Name That Tune and Gold Rush to Alaska. And bonus Thursday, I go for a winner every hour. I've got a new key word coming up. Weather Authority update for Central PA. Not as cold as it was yesterday. We're at 50 now, and a mix of sun and clouds. Pretty nice day. Some clouds early, mainly sunny later. Good-looking day in 71. Clear, chilly tonight, 42. Plenty of sunshine, 69 tomorrow. It's 50. We've got 50 now at Kiss 102.7, the 80s to now.
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1: 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All right. Let's drop in a gold nugget. You know, 40 years of great music on KISS. Having some fun, the 80s to now, still huge. Let's take you back to the 90s.
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0: Hey, Right Said Fred, 1991 into 92. That was number one Hot 100. Also number one dance hit on those club dance charts. Whoa, Right Said Fred. Remember we did that in a Crispin show live. And Bill Rakoff, our old news director, who stayed in the show for years, was best news guy we ever had, still doing it in New York City. And Bill was a funny guy. Bill played the part of Steve from Turbotville in the live show. We had KC out there on the stage, and then later Gail Bear, of course. And we were at the Scottish Rite. He came out and stripped on stage, pretty much down to his boxer shorts, trying to impress KC as Steve, who was the president of the KC fan club, and then later the Gail Bear fan club. Every time I hear it, I can't. I was cracked up. I couldn't even talk up there on stage. It was so funny. Whoa. Good tune back in the day. That's a gold nugget. Great memory of that song. I got a keyword. Keyword is whale. Get in to win. Keyword whale. That's also a good punchline to a joke. I don't want to hear that joke. Keyword whale. 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You've got a 30-minute window. It's a bonus Thursday. We're going to play Name That Tune again with Park Pizza at 7:30, right out of the news. We'll set it up. Another great song. This next one's going to be easy. The next one's easy. You had no clue the last one. All right, we've got that coming up, and we go for a new winning name, keyword whale, at kiss1027fm.com.
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2: Good morning, I'm Bill Mead. 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
2: The debate aired last night on WBRE. A man's in custody in connection to the death of an off-duty police officer in Lycoming County this past summer. Peyton Fry is accused of killing Middlesex Township Police Officer Michael McGeehan on July 11th. Authorities say the 44-year-old McGeehan was strangled to death after a fight at a home in Cummings Township. Fry has been charged with third-degree murder. That's the news. I'm Bill Mead.
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0: All right, guys, here we go. 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We've got a mix of sun and clouds. Cloudy early. It's going to burn off. Going to be a really good-looking day. Mainly sunny. Good rest of the day. Breezy. We're saying about 71. Mainly clear tonight. Chilly, 42. Plenty of sunshine again tomorrow. Good-looking day. Friday, 69. Saturday, going to Penn State. You're going up early for the whiteout. Pre-game here at 6, kicking off at 7:30. Trojans of Southern Cal coming in. And we're looking at 69 degrees. And looks like we're going to have a mix of sun and clouds. Pretty good looking day. 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By Tummy Creek Road, they keep taking it up a notch at Bill's. Here we go. All right. It is a bonus day, and we're going to play Name That Tune Part 2 with Park Pizza. Another Bill Towns best since 1960. I'm ready to go. All right, so you think this will be easy. I think this will be easy. All right. Got to be able to name the song and name the artist. 322-KISS. That phone line open if you have not won Park Pizza on Name That Tune in the last 30 days. Give it a shot. But you've got to know the name of the song, name of the artist. We've had so many different winners all over the region. And because this could be your lucky day when something jogs your memory the minute you hear a second or two of the song, right away you remember where you were, when you loved that song, what it reminds you of, and you know the name of the song, name of the artist. 322-KISS and a large cheese pizza from Park Pizza on the line on Name That Tune. Here we go. All right, bonus day. Give it a shot. This is clue number one. Name the song, name the artist, name that tune. I think I know. One more time. Name the song, name the artist, name that tune. That was 1.8 seconds. Do you think you know?

0: Hey, that's Brittany. Kiss 102.7, the 80s to now bonus Thursday. Name that tune. And by the way, Gold Rush to Alaska is coming again, too. All right. Phones lit up like crazy. Second time around. 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Pick that phone up.
1: All right, you ready to go and name that tune? Who's this?
2: Holly Deppen.
0: All right, Holly, okay, you got in right away. Quick reaction time, 1.8 seconds. You've got to be confident.
1: Yes.
0: Name the song, name the artist, name that tune.
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0: You nailed it. Good job, wow. 1.8 seconds, although it's got that signature open. You knew that instantly.
2: Yes, I did.
0: Was that a huge favorite of yours?
2: Me and my mom.
0: Well, do you realize, you know, when that first came out, it wasn't the biggest hit of all time. It only got to number 35 of the Hot 100. As the years grew with AC/DC, rock and roll charts, and just playing it all over the place,
1: yes,
0: it became one of the biggest hits of all time. Number 10, VH1 listed that as the 100 greatest songs of the 80s, and it made it to number 10 of the greatest songs of the 80s. You have nailed it. You won Park Pizza. How's that sound?
2: Awesome.
0: Yeah, great pizza. It's Billtown's best since 1960. Holly, I think we better crank this crowd up.
1: Let's do it, girl.
0: On a Thursday morning, the weekend's coming.
1: Yes,
0: beautiful
1: sir.
0: Weather today. And I think we better play a song that reminds you. What, 1980, what were you doing that song was cranked up back in the day?
2: I was only a little kid, but loved my music.
1: Yes, sir.
0: All right, Holly, here we go. Holly won it. Name that tune with Park Pizza. Get rolling on a Thursday. Chrisman Show.

0: They're going wild in the next room. Crowd from Saladysburg, Pennsylvania. Great job, Holly. You nailed it. I think a lot of people knew that one. A classic song, one of the biggest of the 80s. All right, name that tune. Sponsored by Park Pizza. Bill Town's best since 1960. And bonus day, played it twice. We do it every Thursday. We're going to play it again every day at 7. We'll have some fun. I've got a new song ready to go for tomorrow. And we'll play Name That Tune at 7 every day. Thanks to Scott Robinson, the gang at Park Pizza. Scott's been there a lot of years. The original recipe. Started there when he was 16. Bought the place at 19. Yeah, 36 years later, Scott and the guys are rolling at Park Pizza every day at 4 for takeout, delivery, dine-in. 322-9024. Have the number in your phone like I do. I may have to grab some tonight. I'm going to be at this end of town, and I've got to grab some Park Pizza. Stromboli, great jumbo wings, and homemade dough daily, fresh ingredients. That cat throws it way up in the air. Well, he knows what he's doing, throwing that pizza up in the air. And they've got all the toppings, especially pizza like the butcher shop, probably the most popular. But the veggie is great, loaded supreme, the white. I like the barbecue chicken, buffalo chicken, the Hawaiian. They are Bill Town's best since 1960. 1701 Memorial Avenue, right behind the outfield fence of historic Bowman Field. You got to get out to Park Pizza.
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Keyword whale. 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Basin and Church, east end of downtown. Right down the street from Panera in River Valley Plaza. 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Abu Goldsmiths, Basin and Church. Just down the street from Panera, east end of downtown, right in the corner. Tell her we sent you today. Right now, here's Alex Warren on KISS 102.7, the 80s to now.

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1: I'm getting ready.
0: You're all ready. We've got a new name.
1: Yes, sir.
0: New qualifier, Gold Rush to Alaska. Bonus Thursday, go for a winner every hour.
1: Just brought it in.
0: Latest qualifier, Wendy Klein in Williamsport out in Wilson Street. Wendy, congratulations. You are in.
1: You go, girl.
0: And now you're a step away from going to the finals and winning an amazing cruise for two, a bucket list for so many people. Heading to the 49th state, Alaska. AAA Travel sets it up, Princess Cruise Lines. I've done it twice. Most beautiful place that I've ever traveled to. Gold Rush to Alaska.
1: Whoa.
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1: We got more coming.
0: All right. New keyword coming up. Going for a winner next hour. And Wendy Klein, you want a gift card to BJ's M Street Tavern and Oyster Bar in Sealands Grove, PA. They've got a great special promotion coming up middle of October where you're going to be able to get barbecue and some of their great items to go for parties and tailgate parties, holiday parties, and more. We'll be telling you more about it. And by the way, they're open today 4 to 10 at BJ's, that great food in Sealands Grove, PA. Wendy Klein, you're in. You're a step away from Alaska. We'll go for another name. I've got another key word coming in 30 minutes on Kiss FM.
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0: Got an ice cream cake for the birthday winner. 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
4: Good morning, I'm Bill Meade. Governor Shapiro and challenger Stacey Garrity held a televised debate last night. They touched on many topics, including data centers, healthcare, and the cost of energy.
5: We should be producing affordable energy, and that would create 200,000 good-paying jobs, generate $5 to $6 billion in revenue, and also we have a plan to reduce electric bills by 15 to 20%.
6: The reason why gas and diesel is at a record high is because of President Trump's war in Iran, a war that I oppose and a war that my opponent supports.
4: The debate on WVRE, a corrections officer at the Lycoming County Pre-Release Center has been charged with institutional sexual assault. Robert Harvey's accused of making inappropriate advances toward a female inmate, including kissing her on multiple occasions. A second inmate also reported improper behavior by Harvey. That's the news. I'm Bill Meade.
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And also the best of KitchenAid, Maytag, Whirlpool, Amana. Jeff and the gang do a

0: 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All right, you're geared in. It's a bonus Thursday. Another key word coming, Gold Rush to Alaska. And that's coming minutes away on Kiss 102.7, the 80s to now.
1: I'm getting ready.
0: All right, I know you're geared in. All right, that's coming up on Kiss 102.7. And weather authority update for central PA. Good-looking day, sunny skies, few clouds, breezy, and about 71. Great weather into

0: Saturday. All right. By the way, coming up, Susquehanna Film Festival. We talked to Williamsport High grad Jim Yasui, who's been a producer and great musician in Hollywood for years. His brother Todd has been on the show many times, also out in L.A. And he was on the show years ago and was the guy in charge of nighttime programming at Fox years ago. And with the Tonight Show with Leno, Tim has been out there for a lot of years. And he's, for the second year in a row, bringing Susquehanna Film Festival to Williamsport. And a lot of films starting at the District tomorrow. It starts at 4. And next hour, I will have 3 weekend passes, 36 films, and 3 screens at the District. Tim is on his way in. He's on the line with us right now, pal.
1: Hey, guys, big event coming back. Tim Yasui, originally from Williamsport, with us. And, Tim, you're almost here in Williamsport. You're arriving in the next hour or two
0: and checking in again. Susquehanna Film Festival, the second annual event at the District outside Muncie. And right outside the former Lycoming Cumming Mall, 36 independent films, 3 theaters. And it gets underway tomorrow starting at 4, and it's going to be good having you back in the area. It should be a great event.
2: Gary, it's great to be back on the air with you. It's great to be back in my hometown of Williamsport, Pennsylvania, after a long red-eye flight from LAX Los Angeles Airport into Philly. Got a little bit of a drive, but the weather's going to be great this weekend, and just really excited to get back to Williamsport and to start our second annual Susquehanna Film Festival.
0: Yeah, this is going to be a kind of a celebration of PA-made films. There's movies from all over the world, 36, 3 screens you're going to be using starting at 4 today with 2 screens, but it goes right through Sunday night, and we've got some 3 weekend passes for 2 we're going to give away, and they'll have a chance to win and then go to any movie they like all weekend long. If you're a movie buff, this is going to be a lot of fun and pretty good caliber movies. Some that might end up Hollywood bound. They might end up on the big screen on a major way.
2: And thanks to you, Gary, and Kiss FM for mentioning that. I got to tell you, we got 11 inspiring films right from the Commonwealth of Pennsylvania, including a student film from Williamsport this year, Gary. We got a art film from Pittsburgh, a wonderful musical from Philadelphia. We've got an amazing Western. It's a throwback to the Clint Eastwood spaghetti Westerns right from Lancaster County,
0: Pennsylvania. Wow, that's cool.
2: We got movies. Oh, really? You got to check this out. It's also Elizabethtown is represented. We've got a professor from the university submitting a film, Gary. Lewisburg, PA's In the House, Kingston, Carnegie, Scranton, Harrisburg, Millersburg, the Lehigh Valley. But, you know, we've also got international films, Gary. We've got a great production from London. We've got some Asian films, some great films from Argentina, South America, Central America, and movies from Europe. So there's literally something for everybody.
0: If they want to get a quick preview, and I know we talked about this before, what do they need to do if they want to get a preview of what movies are playing when? How do they know? And maybe to be able to pick one or two out that sound really appealing to them.
2: Really glad you asked that question, Gary. Yes, there's several ways if you want to watch sneak previews of 36 films. You just go to the District Cinema website. I'll try to spell this out, district.dipsontheaters.com. You can also go to the Susquehanna Film Festival Facebook page. We also have a YouTube channel, Susquehanna Film Festival YouTube channel. You can check out snippets of all 36 films. And the exciting thing is Sunday night, Gary, after we wrap up all 36, 9 p.m. at the District Cinema, open to the public, by the way, we're having our awards presentation where we actually bring the directors and filmmakers up on stage and we're giving away best awards to each of the genres. There is 8 to 10 different genres. If you love comedies, if you love drama films, if you love student films, we even have, we have a Western film coming up. We got horror films, doc films. There is something for everybody. I encourage people to come out. And if you haven't been to the District Cinema, Gary, the last time I remember going, I was in high school driving my GTO many decades ago. But it is a different animal than the old theaters. You may remember, I think it was the Regents. Was it the Regent or the Regency?
1: Well, back at that time, it was actually, when you were in high school, it was UA the Movies, and it was actually right in the mall. They later built that outside the mall, but you were going to UA the Movies, and there was one of the Loyal Plaza, one of the Lycoming Mall, and yeah, we did a lot of stuff back there back in the day, but now a standalone large theater, three screens, 36 films, and Tim, they're going to get underway tomorrow at 4. How late do they go Friday, and then what time do they get open Saturday and Sunday?
2: Yes, yeah, so Friday on the 9th, we open at 4 p.m. We're starting with the short films. We've got some amazing short films at 4 p.m. 6 p.m. is another run. 8 p.m. we go again. At 9:45, we're going to do the last of the short films. I really want people to check out this Western called Taffy, Rita, and the Rattlesnake, shot down in Lancaster. It is such a throwback. One of those movies, Gary, you don't want it to end. On the second screen on Friday night, we're showing some amazing horror films. We've got an American production called The Sarajevo Tapes, based on a true story. Magic Mountain, which was done by a Los Angeles director. And The Invisible Half, all the way from Tokyo, Japan, wraps up the horror on Friday. And then Saturday, Gary, we open up at 11 a.m. on two screens. We're running horror films, best Pennsylvania films, doc films, and comedies. We keep the fun going, Gary, on Sunday, October 11th. Again, we open 11 a.m. on three screens, followed by the awards presentation at 9. And one thing I want to point out, ever dreamed of making a movie, Gary, if you've ever thought, maybe I should try this in college, or maybe mom or dad should get me a camera, I'm going to try doing this. I really, really, really recommend coming out, because filmmakers from all over the world will be right here at District Cinema Theater in Muncie, Pennsylvania.
1: That's great. Tim, I appreciate you. Have a safe trip in. We're going to talk a little bit more next hour. And Tim Yasui coming in, presenting Susquehanna Film Festival at the District. Starting tomorrow at 4, I've got some weekend passes for two, three of those to give away next hour. If you love movies, great independent films, this will give you a carte blanche to see any of these movies that start tomorrow and run through Sunday at the Susquehanna Film Festival at the District, just outside Muncie. And Tim, we'll be talking to you next hour, and I'll give you a chance to win those tickets coming up on KISS FM.
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1: 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Gold Rush to Alaska. 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You want to get in to win? 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
1: 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Here's a great song. 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
1: 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The key word coming up next. This is the gold nugget of the hour.

0: That is Mariah Carey, 1990 into 91, number one hit, her third. And another great memory, gold nugget, over all the years of Kiss 102.7, 80s to now here in Central PA. 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And I would say, hint, hint, be listening. You never know. We may be hitting that touchstones. If we hit the touchstones coming up, we'll take the correct caller. You got to know the keyword is moose.
1: 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Kiss 1027. What you need to know.
2: Good morning. I'm Bill Mead. Data centers. One of the topics raised in last night's debate between Governor Shapiro and his challenger, State Treasurer Stacey Garrity.
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2: The debate aired last night on WBRE. A man's in custody in connection to the death of an off-duty police officer in Lycoming County this past summer. Peyton Fry is accused of killing Middlesex Township police officer Michael McGeehan on July 11th. Authorities say the 44-year-old McGeehan was strangled to death after a fight at a home in Cummings Township. Fry has been charged with third-degree murder. That's the news. I'm Bill Mead.
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1: 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We've got a pretty good looking day. Some clouds early and then mainly sunny. Most of the rest of the day, breezy and 71. Mostly clear, chilly tonight, 42. Plenty of sunshine tomorrow, 69. Weather should be good right into Saturday if you head to Penn State. Maybe more clouds late in the day, but sun and clouds mixed. And about 69 on Saturday if you're tailgating early for the Whiteout game. 6 o'clock pregame kicking off, 7:30. The Trojans of USC coming in. We'll have it on KISS FM. 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

Hey, that's Kenny Loggins, Kiss 102.7, the 80s to now. New keyword, Moose, on a bonus Thursday for Gold Rush to Alaska. And you've got an update. I got more coming. We've got a big day coming up later, live broadcast. I'll tell you more about to win Eagles-Steelers tickets. That's coming up. And then Penn State, whiteout with USC Saturday here on Kiss FM. 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

0: right, Kelly Clarkson, Kiss 102.7, 80s to now. Well, it's whiteout time, Penn State Nittany Lion football. We are 2 days out. Big ball game coming up, pregame at 6, kicking off 7:30. The famed Penn State whiteout, greatest show on earth in college football, without a doubt. And hopefully that home field advantage in the whiteout can snap the Lions with 111,000 fans against the highly touted Trojans of USC coming in three time zones away. They've got to travel. Lincoln Riley is on the hot seat a bit in L.A. They feel the Trojans should be better than they are. They've got a high-powered offense, defense at times suspect, and State, believe it or not, as of yesterday, they're a point-and-a-half favorite in that game. Despite not looking good at Northwestern or letting that game slip away against Wisconsin. It's going to be a big one for Matt Campbell's team, and we'll have it for you. 7:30 kickoff and 6 o'clock pregame on your 53,000-watt home of Penn State. Kiss 102.7, the 80s to now. Going to be exciting. Well, it's going to be exciting, to say the least. Phones are lit up. I didn't do anything with them yet. Kiss FM, good morning. Don't pick
1: this. This is Sandy Weasel, and what number am I?
0: I'm not doing the contest.
1: Oh, my God, this is 6. I'm so upset with you, Gary Christmas.
0: I told you, just don't pick the phone up.
1: Oh, my God, you really ticked me off. I need to win Alaska.
0: I know.
1: Oh, my God.
0: I'm not doing it.
1: It would be like a dream come true, because by that time,
0: yep,
1: your Joe guy is going to want to go with me.
0: I know.
1: I'm very confident because I have lost a tremendous amount of weight. I'm looking very good. And by the way,
0: yeah,
1: I'm coming to that live broadcast today at Home Service Beverage.
0: Yeah, we're going to be there. And now, you know, for everybody else out there, Sandy, I'm sure you'll be there. I hope Joe's got the Dropster game. We've got tickets on the line, and thanks to E.H. Kleckner and Bud Light, we've got Eagles-Steelers tickets, club-level seats, parking pass, all kind of goodies. That'll be November 22nd. Get in, get qualified to win at Home Service Beverage Bud Light Takeover with Kiss FM. I'll broadcast live 4 to 6 tonight. I figured you'd be showing up.
1: I'm going to get some beer and go home. And you listen, if Joe doesn't come over, I'm inviting somebody over.
0: I bet.
1: Not you. I'm not interested in you, you old man. You know?
0: Yeah.
1: I get so upset with men. It's called menopause, ladies, for a reason.
0: Why is that?
1: Men should pause before they speak. I'm so upset with that.
0: Right.
1: I lost a tremendous amount of weight.
0: I know.
1: I'm coming out there. First of all, I love to win the Eagles ticket.
0: Yeah.
1: Eagles, Steelers. I'm excited. What is it, 4-6? I know Joe's going to have the Dropster game. Oh,
0: yeah.
1: My God.
0: Yeah, Joe will, I'm sure, he'll have the Dropster game. We'll have some fun and chance to win those tickets. That's going to be big. Thanks to E.H. Kleckner and Bud Light tonight.
1: He is gorgeous.
0: All right.
1: When he bends over and grabs those prizes,
0: Sandy.
1: I get tingly.
0: That is a little inappropriate.
1: You know, I had a horrible marriage with my last husband.
0: Which one? You've been married four times.
1: Fourth husband.
0: Yeah.
1: Bob.
0: Oh, Bob, yeah.
1: You know, I tried to be sexy for him.
0: I bet.
1: Silk nightgown, candles, the whole deal.
0: I bet.
1: I got a leg cramp.
0: Yep.
1: Kicked over a candle, set off the smoke alarm, and he said, Sandy, that's the hottest thing I've done in years. Oh, my God. That's ridiculous. It gets me excited, Gary.
0: I got it. 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Gary Golbitz and the gang will be back open today, 9 to 5. 1108 Vine Avenue, Williamsport, right next to Penn College. And they're open. Their new hours Wednesday, Thursday, Friday 9 to 5, Saturday 9 to 3. 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

0: And I think you knew it was coming. We're ready. Bonus Thursday, Gold Rush to Alaska. Yeah, touchdowns. Right now, I'm going to take caller 55, 322-KISS, or 877-322-5477. Now, I'm not taking caller 2 or 3. You got to work for it.
1: That's what she said.
0: I'm sure she did.
1: That one over there is looking at me pretty good.
0: You got a hell of a shot at that.
1: She not bad.
0: Call me to win it now. Go

0: Whoa. That is a lot of phone calls.
1: Whoa.
0: Barely got him in.
1: 7-2.
0: Let's go the line. And you made it. Caller 55. Who's this?
2: Bonnie Housenick.
0: Bonnie, you did it. What's the key word to make it official?
2: Moose.
0: You're in, girl. Moose, the key word. Gold rush to Alaska. Bonnie, it sounds like you've wanted to do this for a long time. I mean, this is a real bucket list, right?
2: Yeah, it sure is.
0: Yeah, beauty of Alaska. You're a step away from the finals now. Congratulations. Bonnie, I'm going to mail you some great, great food? BJ's M Street Tavern and Oyster Bar in Sealands Grove. They're open today 4 to 10. Tomorrow 4 to 11. All day Saturday 11:30 to 11. How about the original baby back ribs, great steaks, burgers? They've got it all at BJ's. And enjoy that, Bonnie. The pressure is off. Now, do you get nervous as we get closer to the end when you're hoping to get to the finals?
2: Sure do.
0: You don't.
2: No, you want to get to the finals.
0: Do you start losing sleep, Bonnie?
2: Sure.
0: Don't tell me you get that. We've got pills for that for you. We can get you a little anxiety. Hey, Bonnie, congratulations. You're a step away. Good luck. Gold Rush to Alaska. What station makes it fun to kiss, cruise, and win?
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0: Got it, girl. Bonnie down Hughesville is in. You could be next. Bonus Thursday Crispin Show. Your chance to get in for that amazing Alaskan cruise. AAA Travel sets it up with Princess Cruise Lines. And I've got a new key word, and it's coming down in 30 minutes.
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0: Got an ice cream cake for the birthday winner.
1: Yes, sir.
0: Dan Reed having a big birthday in Montoursville, 66. Kamani Daniels is 5 in Williamsport. Nettie Hafley of Lock Haven, 42. They're in the running for the ice cream cake. If you've got a birthday you want me to add on there, we'll wish them happy birthday. Put them in the drawing.
1: We got a large hat.
0: We throw the names in this hat. It's actually a Balls Mills Naval Academy hat that Marcella gave me. 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
0: Nate, we've got a new keyword coming up on a bonus day. Also, we're going to talk to Tim Yasui on his way to Williamsport. So that's going to film festival starting tomorrow at 4 at the District and running Friday night, all day Saturday, all day Sunday. 36 amazing independent films. And I will have weekend passes. I've got 3 weekend passes for 2 each. To go see any of these, amazing movies, an independent film, and some of these are amazing. Many are made here in Pennsylvania, some right here from the own Williamsport area in this part of central PA. That is coming up. You've heard me talk about, you know, taking your kitchen up a notch, maybe the bathroom. Add value immediately. The people you do it with, the Spangler family.

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0: 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Sunny skies, good-looking day, breezy, going to 71, clear, chilly tonight, 42, plenty of sunshine, 69 tomorrow. Out there on the roof, 53, warming up little by little, 53. 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
0: All right, new keyword coming. I'm getting ready. And Gold Rush to Alaska.

0: Thank you, DJ.
1: Hey, pal, we're ready.
2: All right, guys. Hey, by the way, Gold Rush to Alaska, minutes away. I've got a new gold nugget that we're going to drop in. The key word follows that, and I'd be listening. But, yeah, you're going to hear the touchdowns here shortly. And, you know, it's not for Alaska, but I've got tickets. And Tim Yasui back on the line heading to Williamsport now for Susquehanna Film Festival that gets underway tomorrow at 4 at the District just outside Muncie. Tim is back on that line, pal. And Tim's standing by. And I'm going to have three pair. If you're a movie buff, and there are 36 films, they're using three theaters. Some of these are really good independent films from all over Pennsylvania. Some locally made, every genre. And you can go to the District, check their website, get the complete list of when they go. And Tim, again, tell me more. I know they start at 4 tomorrow. What can we expect? And then I've got three pair. We'll put you on the guest list. It's for two each. But, Tim, tomorrow gets underway. Hey, guys, big event coming back. Tim Yasui, originally from Williamsport, with us. And, Tim, you're almost here in Williamsport. You're arriving in the next hour or two and checking in again. Susquehanna Film Festival, the second annual event at the District outside Muncie. And right outside the former Light Cumming Mall, 36 independent films, three theaters. And it gets underway tomorrow starting at 4. And it's going to be good having you back in the area. It should be a great event.
3: Gary, it's great to be back on the air with you. It's great to be back in my hometown of Williamsport, Pennsylvania, after a long red-eye flight from LAX Los Angeles Airport into Philly. Got a little bit of a drive, but the weather's going to be great this weekend, and just really excited to get back to Williamsport and to start our second annual Susquehanna Film Festival.
2: Yeah, this is going to be a kind of a celebration of PA-made films. There's movies from all over the world, 36. Three screens you're going to be using starting at 4 today with two screens, but it goes right through Sunday night, and we've got some three weekend passes for two we're going to give away, and they'll have a chance to win and then go to any movie they like all weekend long. If you're a movie buff, this is going to be a lot of fun and pretty good caliber movies. Some that might end up
1: good stuff.
2: Hollywood bound. They might end up on the big screen on a major way.
3: And thanks to you, Gary, and Kiss FM for mentioning that. I got to tell you, we got 11 inspiring films right from the Commonwealth of Pennsylvania, including a student film from Williamsport this year, Gary. We got a art film from Pittsburgh, a wonderful musical from Philadelphia. We've got an amazing Western. It's a throwback to the Clint Eastwood spaghetti Westerns right from Lancaster County, Pennsylvania.
2: Wow, that's
3: we
2: cool.
3: We got movies. Oh, really? You got to check this out. It's also Elizabethtown is represented. We got a professor from the university submitting a film, Gary. Lewisburg, PA's In the House, Kingston, Carnegie, Scranton, Harrisburg, Millersburg, the Lehigh Valley. But, you know, we've also got international films, Gary. We've got a great production from London. We've got some Asian films, some great films from Argentina, South America, Central America, and movies from Europe. So there's literally something for everybody.
2: That's going to be great. Tim, I'll tell you what, we've got, they start tomorrow at 4. That is tomorrow at 4, not today. Tomorrow at 4 at the District. And then Saturday, Sunday, films start at 11. They run through the night. They've got everything from comedies and some amazing horror movies with Halloween coming up. Susquehanna Film Festival, the night through the 11th. And then they'll have the award ceremony Sunday night. And, Tim, I'll tell you what, we got Alaska coming up, but if you would like to go to the Susquehanna Film Festival, and we're gonna have you ready to go right now. If you'd like to win a weekend pass for two to see any of these films and then go to all the movies all weekend long, these amazing independent films, get on the line and call me to win right now.
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2: And if you'd like to be on that guest list, three pair, and you and a friend can go to the movies, and you can call me right now. I'll get you on the guest list for the Susquehanna Film Festival. Amazing independent films, and they start at 4 tomorrow. and they run all weekend long. The district, right outside the former Light Coming Mall. Call me, and I'll get you on the guest list. I'll take the first three callers if you'd like to be on that. And then you can go to these great movies Friday night, all day Saturday, all day Sunday, and check some out. Some are made here in Williamsport. Pretty neat. And from all over the world, call me now at 322-KISS.

0: 7, the 80s to now. And we have our winners for Susquehanna Film Festival. And Connie Bilby, Richard Scott, Elizabeth Bowersox, they're all going to be going to the Susquehanna Film Festival getting underway at the District. That'll start tomorrow at 4 and run Friday night, and then Saturday starting at 11, all day and all night Saturday, and then Sunday at 11, leading to the award ceremonies at 9 at the District. 3 theaters, 36 films, 11 from Pennsylvania, and many from around the world. Every genre from comedy, horror, westerns, thrillers, mysteries, and pretty neat. A lot of these independent films vying to get to Hollywood someday, and this is where it starts at Susquehanna Film Festival. Thanks to Tim Yasui. We'll have more coming up. Tell you more about it on Kiss 102.7, the 80s to now.
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0: That is another gold nugget. Deep Blue Something, Breakfast at Tiffany's. 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And the new key word for the amazing Alaskan cruise for two, Gold Rush to Alaska, the key word Klondike. 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If we hit those touchstones, got to be the correct caller. You've got to know the key word for the Alaskan cruise. It is Klondike.
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1: 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We've got a good looking day. Plenty of sunshine, going to 71. Might be a little breezy. Tonight, mainly clear, chilly, 42. Plenty of sunshine, good looking Friday, tomorrow, 69. Saturday, if you're going to Penn State for the whiteout, you're going up to tailgate all day. Should be a pretty good day. Mix of sun, some clouds. It may cloud up later in the day, but it shouldn't worry about rains. Rain on Sunday and the high Saturday, 69. They're going to kick it off against the Trojans of USC at 7:30. Our pregame at 6 with Steve Jones and Jack Ham here on Kiss FM. We are. We'll tell you more about that. You've got 54 degrees at Kiss 102.7, the 80s tonight.

0: quote. Bruno Mars, Kiss 102, 780 Sonat Crispin Show. Whoa, what a day in Central PA. Later on today, of course, we're going to be broadcasting live. We're going to be at Home Service Beverage, and it's going to be a great takeover. You want to get out and join me there. Joe will be with me. And, of course, we'll broadcast live. We've got some goodies to give away. Going to be exciting. Well, it will be. And we've got tickets for that PA Gridiron Clash between the Steelers and Eagles. And that's coming up November 22nd. Club-level seats. You've got the parking pass, Bud Light. You got a Traeger grill that E.H. Klecker is going to throw in. Get in, get qualified. It's going to be an amazing trip to that game. All kind of goodies. $100 Visa card you could win. And I'll be at Home Service Beverage on 5th Avenue at Williamsport today between 4 and 6, getting you qualified. I would imagine Joe will have the Dropster game, all presented by Bud Light, E.H. Klecker, and Kiss 102.7, the 80s to now. All right, you've got an update. Busy day. We've got Alaska coming up. We mentioned weather update, sponsored by Fred, Marie, and the gang at Franco's. And Fred, certainly involved with Susquehanna Film Festival, his good buddy Tim Yasui on his way to Williamsport as we speak. And is Tim on there? He's back on. We'll get a final follow-up of the Susquehanna Film Festival. We have our winners moment ago, Connie Bilby, Richard Scott, Elizabeth Bauer Sox, and they've won the weekend pass for two each to keep going to those movies starting at 4 tomorrow at the District. I remind you, too, the weather update sponsored by Franco's. They're back open today, 4 to 10, 327-1840. Give Freddie a call anytime after 3 as Franco's Wednesday through Saturday. Bill Town's best. And I'm heading out there. I've got reservations the next week or two, the next 2 weeks at Franco's coming up. And by all means, I always try to figure out what I'm going to have at Franco's. Will it be the Delmonico with a side of cheese tortellini that I love with basil pesto? Maybe the wild boar bolognese, meat ravioli, specialty lasagna. Give them a call today. Give Fred a call, 327-1840, after 3 to try to get into that locked-in reservation at Franco's this weekend or next. Franco's, downtown Williamsport. Good buddy of his, Tim Yasui, back in the line. And Tim, I know you're on the way to town right now. We've got our winners. Real quick, tell me about things get underway at 4 and then what times on Saturday and Sunday. That'll be tomorrow at 4 and tomorrow night at the District for the Susquehanna Film Festival. 36 films. And then what time, like Saturday and Sunday?
1: Yeah, so Friday on the 9th, we open at 4 p.m. We're starting with the short films. We've got some amazing short films at 4 p.m. 6 p.m. is another run. 8 p.m. we go again. At 9:45, we're going to do the last of the short films. I really want people to check out this Western called Taffy, Rita, and the Rattlesnake, shot down in Lancaster. It is such a throwback. One of those movies, Gary, you don't want it to end. On the second screen on Friday night, we're showing some amazing horror films. We've got an American production called The Sarajevo Tapes, based on a true story. Magic Mountain, which was done by a Los Angeles director, and The Invisible Half, all the way from Tokyo, Japan, wraps up the horror on Friday. And then Saturday, Gary, we open up at 11 a.m. on two screens. We're running horror films, best Pennsylvania films, doc films, and comedies. We keep the fun going, Gary, on Sunday, October 11th. Again, we open 11 a.m. on three screens, followed by the awards presentation at 9. And one thing I want to point out, if you've ever dreamed of making a movie, Gary, if you've ever thought, maybe I should try this in college, or maybe mom or dad should get me a camera, I'm going to try doing this. I really, really, really recommend coming out, because filmmakers from all over the world will be right here at District Cinema Theater in Muncie, Pennsylvania. You can talk to these people. They'll be accessible to you. They'll want to hear your feedback. They'll want to share knowledge. They're going to want to hear your questions. We're also going to have a Hollywood-style red carpet with the 8x10-foot, we call it a step-and-repeat backdrop. We're going to have our staff photographers there. If you want to pose with your favorite director of your favorite Pennsylvania movie, we'll be taking video as well. And after the awards, Gary, around 9:45 p.m., we're taking the whole party over to my buddy Randy Hall's place, Hall's Landing. I haven't been there. It's a great, great venue, amazing food. I got to tell you, some of the best chicken wings I've had in the world. But I probably don't need to tell you that, Gary.
0: Yeah, I've spent a little time at Hall's Landing.
2: Yes, sir.
0: Some late nights at Hall's Landing after we did some of the football games years ago. Tim, it's great having you on there again with us. And we'll see you here in town later today. And it gets underway, Susquehanna Film Festival, second annual event, The District, just outside Muncie, right off Lycoming Mall Drive, right outside the former mall, starts at 4 tomorrow. We've got some weekend passes we're going to give away.
2: Yes, sir.
0: And going to be fun. Have a great time. Congratulations for putting this together, and good luck for a great weekend. We'll keep pumping it up and get some folks out there, and they can get tickets right there at the box office. And that would be you know, last minute, that would be an easy way to grab a ticket for the event, right?
1: There's no doubt, Gary. They do take cash like the old days. So if you are averse to getting on your website or your cell phone to do it, just drive on down to the mall, the old mall as we call it, and they'll take cash at the door. I wanted to wrap up, Gary, by pointing out that Susquehanna Film Festival, it is a nonprofit corporation in the Commonwealth of Pennsylvania. And every penny after we recoup our costs, Gary, we donate to vision-impaired and hearing-impaired organizations to help those communities in our beloved Commonwealth of Pennsylvania. So this all goes for good cause, people. But again, we're promoting art. We're promoting Pennsylvania filmmaking, such a gorgeous landscape to make films. You won't regret coming out.
2: Thanks, man.
0: Hey, Tim, thanks. Have a safe trip. We'll see you as you get in here later today. Tim Yasui, Williamsport High School grad, coming in from out in Hollywood, where he is a musician and producer, and also has made some of his own independent films. Susquehanna Film Festival starts tomorrow at 4 at the District. And go to their website. You'll get a complete list. Or go to the Susquehanna Film Festival website. Get the schedule and the list and a clip of every one of the 36 films, 11 made here in Pennsylvania, and a couple from the Williamsport area that'll be on the big screen. 3 screens, 36 films, and it'll be Friday through Sunday night. Friday starts at 4 at the District. We'll have more coming up. Keyword, gold rush to Alaska is Klondike.
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2: They got everything you're looking for.
0: Well, there's no doubt. The best in fresh meats. I was in there this week. 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
1: All right, crowd from Saladysburg.
0: They're going wild.
1: Well, they are. Everybody's anticipating a gold rush to Alaska. I've got to tell you, hunters, it's that time of year. The go-to place in central PA, in the northern tier, Route 14, easy to find since 1972. Protected by the good Lord and a gun, Jim's Sporting Goods, Owen Hoffman, has kept that tradition alive and has taken it up another notch. Monday through Thursday, 9 to 5. Tomorrow, 9 to 6 on Friday. Saturday, 9 to 5. Rifle season. Hours are subject to change a little bit, but he's got the Liberty gun safes. 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
0: 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We're getting ready.
1: All right, 3-2-2 Kiss. You knew it was coming. Got to be able to tell me the key word. 3-2-2 Kiss. I'm going to take caller 39. Call me to win. Get in for Alaska. Gold rush to Alaska. An amazing Alaskan cruise that AAA sets up with Princess Cruise Lines. It is a bucket list. Caller 39 to win it.

0: Hey, that's Billy Joel, Kiss 102, 780s to now. Phone's going nuts. Well, they are going nuts. If you're ready, let's go to the line. 72. And caller 39, you made it. Who's this?
1: All right, Jim Hill.
0: Jim, you did it. Congratulations. And now you're a step away from a bucket list, Alaska. Jim, the key word, you know the key word.
1: Yes, sir.
0: And what is it?
1: Klondike.
0: You're
1: Klondike.
0: In, pal. Klondike right. is correct. And Jim, now you're a step away from Alaska. Has that been a bucket list for yours, Jim, for a long time?
1: For a long time.
0: Yeah, I've been there twice hosting those with AAA. It's the best of the best right at the top of my list. AAA sets it up. They're the most trusted name in travel. They are the best. And then Princess Cruise Line, they do an amazing job. All those Alaskan cruises and more, and you're a step away. Jim, I'm going to mail you a gift card for the great food at BJ's M Street Tavern and Oyster Bar in Sealands Grove. They're back open today, 4 to 10 today, 4 to 11 tomorrow, and Saturday all day, 11:30 to 11, home of the original baby back ribs. Jim, you're a step away. Good luck. I'll mail that out to you today. What station makes it fun to kiss, cruise, and win?
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0: Got it, pal. Jim, hang on. All right. Jim is in.
2: You go, pal.
0: All right. Jim Hill, the latest qualifier. You could be next. That chance is coming with Jana right after 12 noon on Kiss 102.7, the 80s to now. It is Gold Rush to Alaska.
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0: Got an ice cream cake for the birthday winner. And we, do you have one?
2: I pulled her name.
0: All right, the boy has pulled a winning name. 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
2: it's Dan Reed.
0: Dan Reed of Montoursville. 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All right, guys, got to run. We're back with the entire crew tomorrow morning, bright and early, and more winners on Gold Rush to Alaska. We'll see you then. Goodbye, everybody.
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0: Williamsport's Kiss 1027 with the 80s to now. Thinking back to Halloween's past, Ashley, what was one of your favorite costumes ever?
1: I lived next to a high school football coach, and he was able to wrangle a cheerleading uniform from one of the cheerleaders for me.
0: Okay.
1: And I went as a dead cheerleader.
0: Ah.
1: And that, I think, is my favorite costume.
0: Oh, I can kind of picture that. That's cool. And a great idea.
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Kiss 1027. Oh, the simpler times when you could pick up a daisy and just pluck off the petals. He loves me, he loves me not. 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Just ask my therapist. There's Justin Bieber and daisies.

Kiss 1027, the 80s to now. Looking forward to seeing what she is going to do with a little free time now that her talk show is over. Kelly Clarkson, what doesn't kill you makes you stronger.

0: of the Chrisman Morning Show. Kiss 1027. Thinking back to Halloween's past, Kimmy, what was one of your favorite outfits growing up?
1: So my mom, bless her heart,
0: okay,
1: was always creative for Halloween.
0: Okay.
1: But she always missed the mark.
0: Oh.
1: And my favorite kid's costume had to have been the time she tried to make me a happy clown.
0: Oh.
1: But I just looked like, just like a sad, like my makeup was running. And I just, I looked like a sad, creepy clown.
0: Oh, my gosh. Yeah. Clowns. Slippery slope.
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0: Williamsport's Kiss 1027 with the 80s to now. Your Halloween costume this year, Tracy, are you going naughty or gory?
1: I am all about sexy because, I mean, let's be honest.
0: Yeah.
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0: messy.
1: Like, whatever? Like, I'm all about just be your sexy self.
0: Be your sexy self and don't have sticky fake blood, okay?
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0: 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He had his 30th birthday yesterday. Louis Capaldi, as your Thursday continues with someone you loved.
1: I'm going under in this time of fear. 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This all or nothing really got away. You're driving me crazy.

Kiss 1027. Hey there, it's Jana. Thank you for having us on while you're working today. 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

0: 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Kiss 102.7. Halloween costumes tend to fall in one of two categories. Adult Halloween costumes tend to fall in one of two categories. Silly or naughty? Which one are you going with, Sarah?
1: I'm going naughty this year because I'm finally in shape and I'm ready to show it off.
0: Oh, well, hard work pays off. There you go.
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Here's Michael Jackson

0: Hey guys, another gold nugget, Savage Garden, truly, madly, deeply, and a key word, new key word this hour, gold rush to Alaska, and the key word, wildlife. And boy, when I was there, saw spectacular wildlife, grizzly bears, whales, how about moose, caribou, elk, spectacular, all kind of wild birds. Yeah, good stuff. Gold rush to Alaska, this amazing Alaskan cruise for two. 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
1: 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Sometimes you just need a little musical sunshine in the workday, and that is what we can deliver. 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
1: What was the last small decision that you made, Leah, that turned out to be a really big deal?
2: I got invited to this random networking event, and I really didn't want to go, but right. I was like, you know what? I'm just going to put myself out there. And I met a key person who ended up becoming my boss and really shaping my career. So sometimes you just got to try stuff.
1: Well, yeah, and I agree with the putting yourself out there. Like, if you just stay home and you never change anything, like, you're not going to grow. So that is an awesome, awesome example of getting out and doing something different.
3: 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I've got a new winning name. It is Gold Rush to Alaska, this amazing Alaskan cruise. Here it is, pal. 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Melissa Rockwell, Troy, you are in. 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A bucket list Gold Rush to Alaska. AAA Travel setting it up here on Kiss FM. 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

0: 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Tell me a small decision that you made that ended up being a big turning point, Jenny.
1: So the small decision, well, actually, maybe it's a big decision.
0: Okay.
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0: Right.
1: Like, I don't know. I love my parents, mm-hmm. and I, like, could honestly live there forever.
0: Oh.
1: but I decided to move out and get my own place, and it's been really great.
0: Right.
1: I miss them so much and living with them, but, like, I really also like having my own apartment.
0: Yeah, and your own freedom to do things, but sure do miss mom's cooking.
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0: 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Kiss 102.7. 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

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Gold Rush to Alaska. 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

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It's Kiss 102.7. You got the 80s to now on Thursday afternoon. With Bob Howard, your fingernails are in a race with your toenails. TIL, today I learned in minutes.

0: Teddy Swims on Kiss 102.7. You got the 80s to now. With Bob Howard, TIL, Today I Learned, because you should learn something new every single day. Today I learned that your fingernails grow about 3 to 4 times faster than your toenails do. This is true. 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

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Yeah, the 80s. 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
1: 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Apple picking or pumpkin picking? 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

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Gold Rush to Alaska. We'll kick it off in the 6 o'clock hour. Name That Tune with Park Pizza at 7. 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

Maroon 5. You got Kiss 102.7. You found the 80s to now. With Bob Howard, you find yourself waking up at the same time every night. Your body's not playing a cruel game with you. Let me explain in a minute.

0: It's OMD. Yeah, Kiss 102.7, the 80s to now. With Bob Howard. So waking up around the same time every night. It's not just a you thing. It's very common. It doesn't mean your body's got a secret alarm clock either. Stress is one of the big reasons why it's happening. If you're under chronic stress, changes in cortisol in your sleep cycle can make it much easier to wake up in the middle of the night. An inconsistent bedtime also throws off your internal clock, making those middle of the night wake-ups more likely. Another possibility, you've actually trained yourself to do this. So when you open your eyes, you check your phone or get out of bed over and over, your brain just expects it.
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Hey, guys, thank God it's Friday. The crew is coming back Friday morning. Next Crispin Show, bright and early. Gold Rush to Alaska. We'll kick it off in the 6 o'clock hour. Name That Tune with Park Pizza at 7. Howard Smith and more kicking off the weekend in the right way. Friday morning, Crispin Show on KISS FM

Hey, guys. Big day. Beautiful weather. Gary Chrisman here. It is a Bud Light takeover with our friends at E.H. Kleckner. And I'm here at Home Service Beverage here in Williamsport, 419 Fifth Avenue, right off West 4th Street, up on the way to the radio station. And we're here till 6. Big takeover. And I've got the PA Gridiron Tailgate Giveaway. Yeah, get in, get qualified. Great prize. Somebody's going to win in the upcoming weeks. One lucky winner is going to win a pair of club-level seats and a parking pass for the big game between the Eagles and Steelers, November 22nd in Philadelphia. You also receive a $100 Visa gift card, Bud Light for your tailgate, and E.H. Kleckner also throws in a Traeger grill. You can tailgate anytime with it home. And I remind you, Home Service Beverage has a great deal on Bud Light today till 6 o'clock. They've got 30 packs of Bud Light for just $23.58 plus tax. Joe Daniels here. We've got the Dropster game. Get in, get qualified to win and win some goodies from Joe. And also win some of the not only great Bud Light swag we'll give away, but somebody's going to get in and win that great getaway to the Steelers-Eagles game November 22nd. Everything to go with it, courtesy of E.H. Kleckner, Bud Light, and KISS 102.7 80s to now.

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1: Yes, 1027. Yeah, the 80s to now. With Bob Howard, she had to give up her dog after 11 years, and strangers decided they weren't going to let her lose him. Your daily do-good coming up in minutes.

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1: It's KISS 102.7. You found the 80s to now with Bob Howard. Time for your daily do-good. So following her divorce, Lisa Wilson was unable to find an affordable home in North Carolina. She was looking for somewhere where she and her 11-year-old dog, Eddie, could be. Now, heartbroken, she had no choice but to take him to a local animal rescue. Kept visiting Eddie several times a week. Shelter director eventually learned the story and that she desperately wanted Eddie back. So, shared the story online. And World stepped up. As a matter of fact, they raised about 18 grand helping her find housing and moving costs. Lisa eventually moved into a pet-friendly home. Went straight to the shelter to get Eddie.
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4: 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Yeah, 419 5th Avenue to be exact. We're going to be out here till 6. It is part of the PA Gridiron Tailgate Giveaway, presented by E.H. Kleckner, Bud Light, and KISS FM. And we've got some great football tickets, the NFL Big Showdown, the Philly-Pittsburgh Showdown, Eagles-Steelers, November 22nd, the game in Philly. We've got club-level seats and a parking pass for that game. First class, you're going to win. We throw in a $100 Visa gift card and Bud Light for your tailgate. And E.H. Kleckner also will throw in a Traeger grill. You can tailgate anytime with that. And stop on by. Still have some time. We've got a lot of folks out. Joe Daniels here with the Dropster game with some great prizes and some of that great Bud Light swag. And we're going to be out here until 6 o'clock tonight. By the way, Home Service Beverage has 30 packs of Bud Light going for $23.58 plus tax. Yeah, stock up for the whiteout at Penn State. If you're going up, stock up for the weekend and save here at Home Service Beverage, 1419 5th Avenue, and win the PA Gridiron Tailgate Shootout. Yeah, the championship of Pennsylvania, Eagles-Steelers, November 22nd, and everything else thrown in with Bud Light, E.H. Kleckner, and KISS 102.7, 80s to now.
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God, it's Friday. 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Gold Rush to Alaska. We'll kick it off in the 6 o'clock hour. Name That Tune with Park Pizza at 7. 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
1: 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And we've got amazing seats, great tickets coming up November 22nd in Philadelphia, City of Brotherly Love. There's going to be no love between the Steelers and the Eagles going head-to-head. Club-level seats. Not only do we do this as a VIP, you get a parking pass. That's a lot. They're worth a lot. You get Bud Light. You get all kind of goodies. How about a $100 Visa gift card? And then on top of that, a Traeger grill, thanks to E.H. Kleckner. And, of course, our friends from Bud Light. We've got folks coming in, and your name, where are you from?
2: Kevin from Muncie.
1: All right, you drove in. You're going to grab some of that Bud Light. 30 packs, $23.58. You got to take some of that home, right?
2: Oh, yeah, that's a good idea. Absolutely.
1: And what about
2: can you help me carry them? I'm going to grab quite a few.
1: Okay, well, I'll help you carry some. Put them in the trunk. Get them ready. And, ma'am, your name?
3: Sue from Hughesville.
1: They're coming in from all over the county. They want to win badly. And Sue, are you an Eagles fan or a Steelers fan?
3: Steelers.
1: Oh, Steelers. Kevin, what about you?
2: No comment. I like Aaron Rodgers, but I'm a Dallas Cowboy fan.
1: Okay, I got you. Hey, still, these are great tickets. Everything else thrown in. Joe's got the dropster game. We have been hammered. Loads of Bud Light swag. I think we may have blown out all the T-shirts. We're having fun here at 5th Avenue. Home Service Beverage, 419 5th Avenue, here on iHeartRadio. Kevin, Sue, thanks for stopping in. Good luck, and who knows, in a couple weeks, you might find out you won those tickets.
3: My husband will be happy.
1: I bet. All right, guys, we've got more coming. We're here till 6 with iHeartRadio.
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Bud Light take over. Gary Christman here on Kiss FM Live at Home Service Beverage here on 5th Avenue, Williamsport. Yeah, 419 5th Avenue to be exact. We're going to be out here till 6. It is part of the PA Gridiron Tailgate Giveaway presented by E.H. Kleckner, Bud Light, and Kiss FM. And we've got some great football tickets, the NFL Big Showdown, the Philly-Pittsburgh Showdown, Eagles-Steelers, November 22nd, the game in Philly. We've got club-level seats and a parking pass for that game. First class, you're going to win. We throw in a $100 Visa gift card and Bud Light for your tailgate. And E.H. Kleckner also will throw in a Traeger grill. You can tailgate anytime with that. And stop on by. Still have some time. We've got a lot of folks out. Joe Daniels here with the Dropster game with some great prizes and some of that great Bud Light swag. And we're going to be out here until 6 o'clock tonight. By the way, Home Service Beverage has 30 packs of Bud Light going for $23.58 plus tax. Yeah, stock up for the whiteout at Penn State. If you're going up, stock up for the weekend and save here at Home Service Beverage, 1419 5th Avenue, and win the PA Gridiron Tailgate Shootout. Yeah, the championship of Pennsylvania, Eagles-Steelers, November 22nd, and everything else thrown in with Bud Light, E.H. Kleckner, and Kiss 102.7, 80s to now.

Cyndi Lauper, Kiss 102.7. Thanks for listening on your ride home with the 80s to now. With Bob Howard, airplane made an emergency landing because most of their toilets stopped working. How weird in minutes.

0: See ya. Kiss 102.7. Got the 80s to now. With Bob Howard, time for How Weird. An American Airlines flight from Madrid to Dallas had to divert to New York after six of their plane's eight bathrooms just stopped working. Had about 300 people on the 10-hour flight. Pilot told air traffic control they only had two potties operating. His exact words. Had to land at JFK and sat there for over 3 hours before finally continuing to Dallas. I mean, nobody wants turbulence at 30,000 feet, but apparently needing a bathroom and not having one, that is enough for them to decide, yeah, we got to put this plane on the ground and fast.
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2: 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And, by the way, EH Collector throws in a Traeger grill. And you got to take some Bud Light along. 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

Ace of Ace after 6 on Kiss 102.7. You found the 80s sit-down with Bob Hauer. More reasons to fear AI. Scientists have an AI that can look in your brain and figure out what you're looking at. Scary stuff in as well.

0: The system actually looks for patterns shared across different people's brains so it can learn how a new person's brain processes images in about an hour. Earlier systems needed long training sessions, but they've identified 128 areas of the brain involved in processing images and now trying to decode sounds and video. Reading dreams they feel could actually be possible.
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Hey, guys, thank God it's Friday. The crew is coming back Friday morning. Next Crispin Show, bright and early. Gold Rush to Alaska. We'll kick it off in the 6 o'clock hour. Name That Tune with Park Pizza at 7. Howard Smith and more kicking off the weekend in the right way. Friday morning, Crispin Show.

Madonna, Kiss 102.7. You got the 80s to now with Bob Howard. Scientists went exploring the bottom of the ocean and came back with 57 new species. Coming up in minutes, we'll tell you more.

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1: It's Taylor on Kiss 102.7. You found the 80s to now. With Bob Hauer. Scientists exploring submarine canyons off Argentina spent 2 weeks down there identifying 57 previously unknown species of marine life. New corals, crustaceans, sea cucumbers. One of the strangest, by the way, 8,000 feet below the surface of the water, nicknamed Loki the sea cucumber because it has horn-like appendages that look like Loki's headgear. Now, scientists aren't done. They're going to go back next year and see what else is hiding down there. How much further do you really want to look? Because maybe you should wonder what's down there in the wrong way.
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1: All right, back to the mic and back to work. Fired up that we get to hang with you for the next few hours. Mario Courtney Lopez here. 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
2: Plus, we'll share something fresh in Cordo's Corner. 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And we are just a few songs away from taking a musical trip into the past with our throwback soundtrack. So hang on and turn it up. You are on with Mario and Courtney Lopez.

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1: Happy Throwback Thursday. Mario Courtney Lopez here, firing up the time machine for a quick little musical trip into the past with our throwback soundtrack. Going back 10 years to this week in 2017, when I teamed up with my buddy Melissa Joan Hart for a new holiday film, A Very Merry Toy Store.
2: I love when you work opposite of her. She's so sweet.
1: She is very sweet.
2: Well, that year, musically, Charlie Puth broke into the top 10 with a song about a toxic on and off relationship where the other person only showed up when they wanted.

0: 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I like that one.
1: Yeah, he'd be poothing it on you.
0: Wow.
1: And
0: Luis Fonsi and Daddy Yankee, meanwhile, teamed up with Justin Bieber to take this song to a whole nother level.

0: Yeah. 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
1: He's always tired.
2: More Mario Lopez coming up.
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0: 80s to now are on KISS 102.7. Alvaro Courtney Lopez letting you know that we want you to see Niall Horan on his dinner party live on tour, and you pick the city. 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

Hey, guys, thank God it's Friday. The crew is coming back Friday morning. Next Crispin Show, bright and early. Gold Rush to Alaska. We'll kick it off in the 6 o'clock hour. Name That Tune with Park Pizza at 7. Howard Smith and more kicking off the weekend in the right way. 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Just when I-

0: KS1027, the 80s to now. Mario Courtney Lopez here, keeping the music coming your way as Cordo quickly tells us about some of the new things hitting TV and streaming.
1: Below, it's on Netflix, a 6-episode thriller with Josh Harnett, Mackenzie Davis, and Charlie Heaton. A fisherman in a remote Newfoundland village must protect his family when a mysterious sea creature starts terrorizing the town, and it turns out he saw the thing as a kid right before the family tragedy.
0: Ooh, I like that premise.
1: Sounds cool. Eternally Yours on CBS, a supernatural comedy from the creators of Ghosts, a vampire couple married for 500 years.
0: Heck of a run.
1: Yep, heck of a run. Has to deal with the indignity of watching a human date their daughter. Oh, no.
0: The audacity.
1: And Honey, I Think Our House is Haunted begins streaming on A-Twist, starring the Lopez Fam Bam.
0: Yes, this is our first foray into the microdrama space, and we've got the whole Lopez Fam Bam in on the action. We had so much fun, just in time for Halloween. It's basically, it's family friendly, of course, but basically a Scooby-Doo episode. and I mean that in the best sense, because I love you.
2: That's actually awesome.
0: And it turned out so cute. Please check it out. A-Twist is the platform. Honey, I Think Our House is Haunted, starring the Lopez family.

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2: I'm not finished yet. I will finish it by tomorrow because we're having people over on Saturday. Okay. 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
3: them.
1: Right, right.
3: So, or a bear.
2: But this is the first year that I am putting lights on the palm trees that are Halloween colors.
1: That's right. When do they go on?
2: Saturday morning.
1: Oh, good. So we'll be able to light that up. Okay, good, good, good.
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